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0: Santos, just one for can you respond to the area of Stella, 33 guys an hour, driving from an L1 south an hour. I had a cell phone caller, putting no emergency, then they immediately hung up, meaning no answer, trying to call back, responding to the area of Stella.
1: Please, you're not head over and verify.

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1: 二位请。Senator Roseanne, First Aid Squad. Crew needed 33 Eisenhower Parkway, Stella Restaurant, on a party that had passed out, now conscious. 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

0: 756 to Central. If it's not in the index cards, could you just note down for DPW, street sign between for Mount Herman and Richard Ave is missing.
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1048 Central, traffic stop on Bloomfield Ave near Essex County College. 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

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We're clear on the warning.

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0: 去上这个上上的上。Golden Hill Parkway, descend to 80 ramps. 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
2: Ace.

0: 580 Bloomfield Avenue, caller 40 just confronted a male that was drinking in his vehicle in the parking lot. The vehicle then left the unknown direction on Bloomfield Avenue. The black Ram pickup, Papa 43 Victor Papa Alpha. Caller is apartment 7A, 580 Bloomfield Avenue.
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0: 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He's going to be in the back parking lot there, not in the apartment.
1: Proceed.

0: 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It's an unknown animal, possibly a baby squirrel, running loose inside the home.
1: Received.

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0: 448-438. 14 Welshman Court, it's 1-4 Welshman Court, on an activated carbon monoxide alarm.
1: 4-8. 4-3.

Capitol Police, Caldwell Fire, 14 Welshman Court, that's 14 Welshman Court, on the activated carbon monoxide alarm. Repeating, Caldwell Police, Caldwell Fire, 14 Welshman Court, 14 Welshman Court, on the activated carbon monoxide alarm. Time of dispatch, 2356.

Caldwell Police, Caldwell Fire, second request, 14 Welshman Court for the activated carbon monoxide alarm. Repeating, Caldwell Police, Caldwell Fire, second request, 14 Welshman Court for the activated carbon monoxide alarm. Time of second request, 0005.

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0: Affirmative, 769. 769. Be advised, I have a 911 call on the line stating that there is possibly an erratic with Tuxedo driver. The Silver Fusion just pulled into the Stop and Shop lot. The North Carolina plate, Victor Echo Bravo, 8376.
1: Seven six nine received.

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0: 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Squad's being dispatched.
1: Thank you.
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0: Got Eisenhower Parkway in front of the Complete Martial Arts business with New Jersey Reg, Robert 6-4, Union, Yankee Delta. 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
0: 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One is Kelly Court, just off of Clinton Road. Coming as office glass break.
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0: 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I have info. Six to tell Malcolm. Can you confirm the suspension?
1: Where is your pet?

0: 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Post date is 5/5/26.
1: Thanks, Mason.

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0: Can you start me as well?
1: Thank you.

0: facilities and accelerating is notified and responding. They said it's going to take a couple of minutes. He's got to turn around in Livingston and go back to the building and get a truck.
1: Six drivers, yeah.

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1: Can you respond to 610 Oak Road? I received a 911 hangup call. I tried placing the call back and there's no answer. Per the alley data on the 911, it's coming back to 610 Oak to a Elizabeth.
0: Where is it?

0: 444 to dispatch on a stop.
1: Oh, go ahead.
0: Nolana 410 Alpha 38 Victor Charlie Papa.
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1: Gonna be on a motor vehicle stop, Eisenhower Parkway, just across from the Walgreens.
2: Steve, go ahead with
1: the plate. 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

0: six in one. We got parking offenses, and then he also got operating while suspended on 5/16/2026, and the parking offenses was 3/13/2026.
1: Six to one.
2: You got the arrow.
3: No, I'm gonna check. I don't believe it's the RL.
2: All right, 10-4. I'll slow down a minute.

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1: Okay.
0: Hey, Bloomfield Provost, New Jersey Delta 63, Whiskey Romeo Lima.
1: Christian,

0: 444 to dispatch on a stop. Westville near Westbrook, Alpha 65 Romeo Sierra Yankee.
1: Oh, Francis.

0: 447 dispatch, can be clear summons.
1: Yes.
0: 444 is clear, I'll have a warning.
1: Wait.

447 dispatch, I'm a stop. It's going to be in front of 49 Roseland Ave, Jersey Victor 71 Sierra Lima Kilo. Four 44 is

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0: Can you respond to 8 Higher Farm Road? Cars reporting that the shed there was accessed by a key. The lock was not broken, and all the contents inside the shed is now missing. They want to document it.
1: 6-2-8 received. 6-1-6 received. I'll give you 21.

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0: 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Can you punch and clear GC for a body camera malfunction?
1: Thank you.

0: North Carolina Police, the Royal North Carolina Fire Department receivers need to respond at 31 Evergreen for a smoke condition in the basement. North Carolina Police, the North Carolina Fire need to respond at 31 Evergreen for a smoke condition in the basement. Time of dispatch is 11:59.
1: Three at one being serviced.

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1: Our units are tied up on call. 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
1: Where is it? 3L, do you see it on the outside?
0: That's a negative.

0: 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I left a message.
1: Fish. 301.
0: All right, call police, smoke, call fire, there's real water smoke coming from the garage area.
1: Maybe it's a quarter mile.

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Looks like we have some smoke condition in the basement. Appears to have been started by some rats next to the furnace. Real fast,

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1: 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Slight smoke condition. 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
1: 6262. 839-6262.

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0: Direto, né?
1: No, it's not. If we could just have the fan set up at the garage, we'll push some of the smoke out.
0: Command receipt. Command to your report to the scene, please, and help Engine 6 get some fans down to him.
2: Repeat.
0: And police headquarters, you can cancel Verona.
3: I'm sorry, Chief, you called them directly?
0: Negative. I had asked you to call them, but I guess if you didn't, that's fine. We don't need them.
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2: 4-44.
0: I have an unwanted party, Roundhouse Coffee Shop, 307 Bloomfield Avenue. Manager's calling, saying this party's been coming very recently and stalking some of the employees.
2: 447 received, 307 Bloomfield. 444 received. Bit of a haze in there.
3: Receive. Let me know if you have the second pass.
0: Said the party left. I advise that you stop by and speak with her.
2: Received. 447 is pulling up. 447, just try to get a description. 427, if you could look at that email Detective Paxton sent out, see if it's the same individual.
1: I got the info.
2: He sent it probably a month ago when it first opened.
3: Negative on the window, 305.

0: 447, did they have a direction of travel?
1: They just have it, he walks across the street, unknown mode of transportation. It's going to be a older, 60 male, white, with white hair.
0: Appreciate it. I'll meet you over there if they can grab camera footage for the DB.
2: Command police headquarters, fire department's going to be clear. Smoke condition caused by a rag under the furnace which caught on fire. Fire has been extinguished. Fire department will be clear. Command terminated.

0: engine 4 back to Corvette Zapier.
1: Correct. 2 transition.
2: Thank you.

0: for a brief second.
1: Right.
0: Okay, could you put a test on that real quick?
1: You want a test tone put out, Roy?
0: Yeah, that's affirmative. 4 pages, I think, I just want to check.

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1: 3-4, that was good. We got, take yourself off, hold on.

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1: 7-4-6.
0: There's one of the SX at Park in Washington for a 2-car MVA, no reported injuries. 736 is back in your command quarters.
1: Pursuit.

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1: Central 8.
0: I'll be on a direct patrol at the old shop, right?

Central, who's sorry you missed your average appointment. 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

0: 713.
1: 738. We just had a 911 call from the old shop right there. That's for business.
0: Can you go again with that last part, LT?
1: No, one call coming back to the old shop, like, Wakefern test. And it says, for business.
0: Richie, it doesn't appear that anybody's here.
2: Appreciate it. 736, give the tickets going notified and

this is for Stagecraft, signal 9-1 for evaluation of a party that was involved in a motor vehicle accident with airbag deployment, dispatcher 3, timeout 10:50.

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0: The building is secure. 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

0: 444 to dispatch. Myself and 447 will be stepping out at 501 Bloomfield Ave for a follow-up from that unwanted party, DC.
1: No, you want to cross-reference?
0: Yes, please.

0: 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We're going to be here. The squad's going to be going to Mountainside. The Jayco has the Accord.
1: Thank you.

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0: 44 to dispatch. We'll be clear. We made contact with that individual from before and advise he's no longer wanted at the establishment.
1: Operation

0: 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Respond over to ShopRite. Take a report of a shoplifting that happened on the 21st.
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0: 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Can one of you guys respond to 40 Clinton to assist with the motor vehicle lockout?
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0: 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I spoke with a juvenile resident. He's home alone right now. He provided his father's contact info. I'll fix so. I had to give him a call.
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1: 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Can you repeat that? High blood pressure and pinky pain?
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1: Receiving respondent.

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Respond on a medical. 345 Eagle Rock Ave. It's going to be room number 231. 89-year-old female fall victim with pinky pain and high blood pressure. Timeout 1553.

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2: 621.
0: Doing westbound area 4 Alpha. We got two calls. First call is reporting a stable vehicle. The second call is reporting a party bumps behind the wheel. We'll be starting CLS for you. State police have units now. Well,
3: Central. 628. I talked to that party on the ramp from 280. They're waiting on their tow.
0: 30, is BLS needed?
1: 62, I'm about to be there. I'll let you know.
0: Thank you.

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1: Thank you.
2: Central. I'm going to be out with a disabled vehicle on the 4A ramp.
1: Please, 2-1, just advise if you guys need PLS.
2: I'm going to be out with a different vehicle than the 162 though.

0: 对，是自身是。那我难道很确定你的喂，6
1: wants to send for a legal exchange to an assist other agency. It's going to be, I got a New Jersey reg for you when you're ready.
2: Yes.
1: It's going to be New Jersey reg. Mike 70, Juliet Foxtrot off. M70, JFG.

0: 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We were able to move the car.
1: Thank you.

0: 2221 State Police were notified to just cancel their response.
1: Appreciate it. Thank you.

0: Delta Central, myself and 662 will be clear from that call. That vehicle was moved safely to a parking lot.
1: That's right, Steve.

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1: Okay.
0: I'll be out of Mountain Ridge, leaving 749.

0: 7, 4, 6. Can you respond on the witnesses with no injuries of an 830 female? It's going to be 475, stay gas, unit 308.
1: Okay.
2: 746, I receive.
0: Seven, three, eight, four, nine's on its way back. When you're clear, can you assist 746?
2: Appreciate it.

0: 4-6 off you.
1: That's received. Again, that's unit 3 over you.
0: Received. 7-3, central en route.
1: Received.

0: 738 Central. We'll be clear, lift assist only.
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0: receive available Roseland unit. Are you guys able to respond to the possible NVA on Eisenhower near Starbucks?
1: 6, 2, 1, from the third.
2: Yeah, Mr. Reed, send me a call versus Paul.
0: Appreciate it. EMS 3, are you stopping there to see if there's any injuries?
2: Bystanders are telling us possible leg fracture. Patient is conscious but confused.
3: 6 to 2 Central. Can you ask EMS if they're in Livingston or the Roseland one?
2: EMS 3, they're going to be in Livingston across from the new blue Livingston diner, right outside the container store.
0: Six to one to EMS. Are you guys involved in the accident?
2: Negative. We were flagged down.
0: Received. 6 to 1 to Central. Can you advise Livingston? I'm heading over as well.
2: Livingston PD is on call now.
4: Request 3 to patrol. It is not on call. Stay in town.

0: Yeah, Mr. Peters, Travis Heather Morris, Tom, Medic Home Bridge.
1: I'm

0: Thanks, Toronto Central. Going to be on a motor vehicle stop. Going to be right across from the Walgreens on Eisenhower Parkway.
1: Proceed with
0: the police. New Jersey Reg, Delta 73 Victor Delta November. D73VDN. Saying it the reason for 340.
2: Where is it? 622 Central, I'll back them. I'm right over here.
1: Where is it?

0: 621, we got uninsured motors on 425-26. Then there was a restoration fee on 430-26. And then after that was getting pulled over, no license, registration, or insurance in possession on 521-26.
1: 626.

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2: Great.

0: 661, you guys good over there?
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0: Who is it?

0: 447.
1: 447.
0: Golden Reports, Bloomfield Ave, in the fast lane, right before Central Ave. We're going to see a sign that was ripped out of the ground, sitting in the fast lane.
1: 447.

0: 621 to Central. I'll be clear, no violation.
1: Proceed.

0: 447 dispatch, that sign's going to be out of the roadway on the median. Can you contact county? It's going to be the sign denoting the island. It's going to be closest to Bloomfield and Cleveland.
1: Got it.

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0: .554 Bloomfield, apartment 1 Bravo. This is 36-year-old female.
1: Good.
2: 446. 447. Just let me know if you need me. We're just tying something up inside.
1: Good.
0: Forty-seven, the age there, so they might be able to help you out.

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We're good. We'll be in shortly.

assets for Safe West, signal 93 for a motor vehicle accident on Route 46 eastbound. It's car burst here. Driver sustained lacerations. Dispatcher 3, timeout 1827.

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1: 777 in Fairfield, you have an update on a number of patients and injuries.
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3: 7718 over Fairfield.
1: Fairfield, thank you.
0: Central to the last break. Which number's responding to that?
3: Unit 771 is responding.

0: I need a couple units at 16A Knoxville Road. 16A Knoxville. For a 16-year-old female who's bleeding.
1: Six twenty-six.
0: 69 Knoxville. That'll be apartment. So female with a rectal bleed. I'm gonna do the CAT entry now. I'm also gonna reach out to Med Central for medic.
1: Excellent to Central. Can you go with the apartment number again?
0: 16A, 16 Alpha.
1: Thank you, 16 Alpha.
2: Central, breathing.
3: Gracias.

0: Westmoreland has a medical at Fort Holder. Northmoreland has a medical at 31 Summit. The Fort Holder is unresponsive breathing. Northmoreland is trouble breathing.
1: I appreciate you.

0: this is 6 First Aid Squad, 109 for a full crew for a second and third emergency.
1: Third,
2: Angel.
1: Where is that, DD? Who do I have responding? 621 as well.

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1: Next to H.
2: Six wants to find her. I'll be out.
3: And third emergency dispatcher 3.
4: I got
3: 609 for full crew. For second and third emergency dispatcher 3, timeout 1838.
0: 771 arriving at US 46 East.

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1: You're getting out, making it 32-44. This is 24 now.
2: 13-18-39.
1: 774 now out, number 4 holders.
2: T-774. We have 3244 bonding. Update from patrol. Conscious of breathing.
1: 36.
3: Okay.

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0: EMS doing? EMS, sir. Med Central advised they'll call us back and let us know if ALS will be, do that. I'll let you know.
1: Excellent, Central. ALS contacted the patient from the house and was canceled by Roadland Bridges.
0: Thank you, thank you.

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0: 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Well, it is be clear. Patient being transported to Barnabas by the Roseline First Aid.
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0: it's the last house on the left, top of the hill, by the cul-de-sac.
1: Crazy. And that's Summit Avenue, correct?
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